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We're going off-roading in a 4Runner. Next, we're heading to the hot springs in a RAV4.

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0: Hi, it's Dave from the Candyman in Santa Fe. 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

I just got an invitation through the mails. Your presence requested this evening, it's formal, top hat, white tie and tails. Nothing now could take the wind out of my sails. Because I'm invited to step out this evening with top hat, white tie and tails. 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

0: sounds wonderful. What do you think we ought to play, fellas?
1: Well, we can't. We just can't do them all at once. But we can make a little medley, a medley out of this kind of a thing.
2: Wow.
1: Some will do. Nobody knows you when you're down and out. And what's that other nice
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1: little
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0: The Jam is back. DSH Entertainment keeps the heat up with the Duke City Comedy Jam Series 2. Saturday, June 27th, we're bringing the house down with the legendary The Mayor, Chris Thomas, from Def Comedy Jam. 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The Mayor, Chris Thomas, Saturday, June 27th. Don't miss out.
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He's my loving man. And that's why.

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0: The Jam is back. DSH Entertainment keeps the heat up with the Duke City Comedy Jam Series 2. 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The Mayor, Chris Thomas, Saturday, June 27th. 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
3: 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The Mayor, Chris Thomas, Saturday, June 27th. 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
1: 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For more than 40 years, Aguafria Nursery has been sowing the seeds of a homegrown revolution. Our mission is to save planet Earth, one organic garden at a time. As we stand on the shoulders of our ancestors, so too will our children. Our goal is to leave the world in better shape than we found it. Aguafria Nursery at 1409 Aguafria Street, close to the heart of Santa Fe. 505-983-4831. 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
1: 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Noise is an unfortunate part of air operations, but our airport has noise abatement efforts in place to minimize the irritation experienced by our neighbors. Finally, our airport has great food, gift shops, and comfortable waiting areas. So next time you fly, fly Santa Fe.
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